baby. I can live life fine with two ladies. Two heads are better than the one God gave me. And I'm messed up and stressing lately. Please tell me, know you gotta feel how I feel. Imagine us lounging together and I feel you while you feel her and she feel me. Love triangle, loving her angles. If we spend more time, I won't trip or spaz out. Long as we home, we freak out. And let your friend know exactly what we about.

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1: 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Don't worry. Be happy. I give you my phone number. When you worry, call me. I make you happy.